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3: Low Saturday night, fall back into the refreshing 50s. On Sunday, still hot, upper 80s to near 90. Sunshine gives way to clouds, the chance for rain or some thunderstorms later Sunday night. Cooler temperatures return to start next week. From the Stormwatch 9 Weather Center, I'm meteorologist Jacqueline Thomas.
4: It's 73 degrees.

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0: low Saturday night fall back into the refreshing 50s. On Sunday, still hot, upper 80s to near 90. Sunshine gives way to clouds, the chance for rain or some thunderstorms later Sunday night. Cooler temperatures return to start next week. From the Stormwatch 9 Weather Center, I'm meteorologist Jacqueline Thomas.
1: It's 69 degrees.

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1: Low Saturday night, fall back into the refreshing 50s. On Sunday, still hot, upper 80s to near 90. Sunshine gives way to clouds, the chance for rain or some thunderstorms later Sunday night. Cooler temperatures return to start next week. From the Stormwatch 9 Weather Center, I'm meteorologist Jacqueline Thomas.
2: It's 68 degrees.

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1: Is she really going out with him?
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1: Betty, is that Jimmy's ring you're wearing?
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1: Lows Saturday night fall back into the refreshing 50s. On Sunday, still hot, upper 80s to near 90. Sunshine gives way to clouds, the chance for rain or some thunderstorms later Sunday night. Cooler temperatures return to start next week. From the Stormwatch 9 Weather Center, I'm meteorologist Jacqueline Thomas.
2: It's 68 degrees.

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What's that? What time? All right.

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3: Lows Saturday night fall back into the refreshing 50s. On Sunday, still hot, upper 80s to near 90. Sunshine gives way to clouds, the chance for rain or some thunderstorms later Sunday night. Cooler temperatures return to start next week. From the Stormwatch 9 Weather Center, I'm meteorologist Jacqueline Thomas.
0: It's 67 degrees.
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1: Lows Saturday night fall back into the refreshing 50s. On Sunday, still hot, upper 80s to near 90. Sunshine gives way to clouds, the chance for rain or some thunderstorms later Sunday night. Cooler temperatures return to start next week. From the Stormwatch 9 Weather Center, I'm meteorologist Jacqueline Thomas.
2: It's 65 degrees.

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It's Woo with Arnie Ginsberg with another good old Wimex Forgotten 45.

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1: Low Saturday night, fall back into the refreshing 50s. On Sunday, still hot, upper 80s to near 90. Sunshine gives way to clouds, the chance for rain or some thunderstorms later Sunday night. Cooler temperatures return to start next week. From the Stormwatch 9 Weather Center, I'm meteorologist Jacqueline Thomas.
2: It's 65 degrees.

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1: Lows Saturday night fall back into the refreshing 50s. On Sunday, still hot, upper 80s to near 90. Sunshine gives way to clouds, the chance for rain or some thunderstorms later Sunday night. Cooler temperatures return to start next week. From the Stormwatch 9 Weather Center, I'm meteorologist Jacqueline Thomas.
2: It's 65 degrees.

It's good guy Arnie Ginsberg, and it's time to say woo-woo Ginsberg, because right now we're going to give you another Wemex Forgotten 45 free with your order. 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
2: Sunday morning, kicking things off with a cooler feel. Temperatures in the 50s and 60s quickly climb into the 80s to near 90 degrees in the afternoon. Sunshine gives way to clouds. A chance for rain and thunderstorms returns as we head towards Sunday night. Our next system will then usher in some cooler air to start the week. Highs drop back into the 70s. Chance for showers returns midweek. From the Stormwatch 9 Weather Center, I'm meteorologist Jacqueline Thomas.
3: It's 59 degrees.

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2: Sunday morning, kicking things off with a cooler feel. Temperatures in the 50s and 60s quickly climb into the 80s to near 90 degrees in the afternoon. Sunshine gives way to clouds. A chance for rain and thunderstorms returns as we head towards Sunday night. Our next system will then usher in some cooler air to start the week. Highs drop back into the 70s. Chance for showers returns midweek. From the Stormwatch 9 Weather Center, I'm meteorologist Jacqueline Thomas.
3: It's 58 degrees.

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2: Sunday morning, kicking things off with a cooler feel. Temperatures in the 50s and 60s quickly climb into the 80s to near 90 degrees in the afternoon. Sunshine gives way to clouds. A chance for rain and thunderstorms returns as we head towards Sunday night. Our next system will then usher in some cooler air to start the week. Highs drop back into the 70s. Chance for showers returns midweek. From the Stormwatch 9 Weather Center, I'm meteorologist Jacqueline Thomas.
0: It's 58 degrees at 105.9 WMEX-FM.

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2: Sunday morning, kicking things off with a cooler feel. Temperatures in the 50s and 60s quickly climb into the 80s to near 90 degrees in the afternoon. Sunshine gives way to clouds. A chance for rain and thunderstorms returns as we head towards Sunday night. Our next system will then usher in some cooler air to start the week. Highs drop back into the 70s. Chance for showers returns midweek. From the Stormwatch 9 Weather Center, I'm meteorologist Jacqueline Thomas.
0: It's 63 degrees at 105.9 WMEX FM.

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3: Sunday morning, kicking things off with a cooler feel. Temperatures in the 50s and 60s quickly climb into the 80s to near 90 degrees in the afternoon. Sunshine gives way to clouds. A chance for rain and thunderstorms returns as we head towards Sunday night. Our next system will then usher in some cooler air to start the week. Highs drop back into the 70s. Chance for showers returns midweek. From the Stormwatch 9 Weather Center, I'm meteorologist Jacqueline Thomas.
0: It's 62 degrees at 105.9 WMEX-FM.

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2: Sunday morning, kicking things off with a cooler feel. Temperatures in the 50s and 60s quickly climb into the 80s to near 90 degrees in the afternoon. Sunshine gives way to clouds. A chance for rain and thunderstorms returns as we head towards Sunday night. Our next system will then usher in some cooler air to start the week. Highs drop back into the 70s. Chance for showers returns midweek. From the Stormwatch 9 Weather Center, I'm meteorologist Jacqueline Thomas.
0: It's 68 degrees at 105.9 WMEX-FM.

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1: With SRN News, I'm Michael Harrington in Washington. Momentum for a deal to end the Iranian war is growing. Pakistan says an agreement is closer than ever, and President Trump asserts it will be signed as early as today. Iran is making some of its most optimistic statements yet. Its foreign ministry spokesman said yesterday the likelihood of finalizing a memorandum of understanding in the coming days is high. The Treasury Department has moved to involve banks more deeply in the president's immigration crackdown. Correspondent Bob Agnew explains.
2: Treasury has issued new guidance allowing banks to share information about suspected customers more freely. It's part of the administration's effort to remove undocumented workers from the banking system. The changes are framed as a crackdown on fraud and crime. In May, the president signed an executive order requiring banks to scrutinize customer citizenship. The new guidance expands banks' ability to share information, including flags tied to immigration status. Bob Agner reporting.
1: Conservative analysts are pointing to rising tensions in the United Kingdom and across the West as part of a broader cultural conflict.
3: The analysts point out that public anger is growing over immigration policies and what they describe as elite resistance to change. According to this view, concerns about crime and social cohesion are often dismissed, fueling frustration that has in some cases erupted into unrest. Critics say unless those concerns are addressed, similar clashes could continue to escalate. Ken Lorman reporting.
1: Nara Organics has recalled an organic baby formula sold at Target stores and online due to multi-state outbreak of infant botulism. Federal authorities say three babies became ill in California, Pennsylvania, and Washington in April and May after eating the formula. This is SRN News.

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2: Sunday morning, kicking things off with a cooler feel. Temperatures in the 50s and 60s quickly climb into the 80s to near 90 degrees in the afternoon. Sunshine gives way to clouds. A chance for rain and thunderstorms returns as we head towards Sunday night. Our next system will then usher in some cooler air to start the week. Highs drop back into the 70s. Chance for showers returns midweek. From the Stormwatch 9 Weather Center, I'm meteorologist Jacqueline Thomas.
0: It's 70 degrees at 105.9 WMEX FM.

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1: Sunday morning, kicking things off with a cooler feel. Temperatures in the 50s and 60s quickly climb into the 80s to near 90 degrees in the afternoon. Sunshine gives way to clouds. A chance for rain and thunderstorms returns as we head towards Sunday night. Our next system will then usher in some cooler air to start the week. Highs drop back into the 70s. Chance for showers returns midweek. From the Stormwatch 9 Weather Center, I'm meteorologist Jacqueline Thomas.
0: It's 73 degrees at 105.9 WMEX-FM.

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2: With SRN News, I'm Michael Harrington in Washington. Momentum for a deal to end the Iran war is apparently growing. Pakistan, the mediator, says an agreement is closer than ever. President Trump says it might be signed as early as today. Iran is making some of its most optimistic statements yet. Its foreign ministry saying yesterday that the likelihood of finalizing a memorandum of understanding in the coming days is high. The Department of Justice has identified over 15,000 pedophiles, rapists, and others that the Biden administration allowed to come into the U.S. and abuse children.
3: The Department of Homeland Security says many of these children report stunning sexual abuse along their journeys from foreign countries. In a stunning news conference, the head of the Department of Homeland Security, Mark Wayne Mullen, telling reporters that some of these kids report being raped 600 to 700 times. Mullen says this child trafficking nightmare, the direct result of the Biden-Harris administration, allowing the northern and southern border to be wide open for 4 years. The former Homeland Chief, Alejandro Mayorkas, repeatedly told reporters on camera, the border is closed.
2: Correspondent Laura Winters, a European fashion brand facing backlash after controversial comments by its founder.
4: Danish clothing executive Tobias Sloth is under fire for posting Islam as the one thing he would remove from Earth in a LinkedIn survey. The remark sparked accusations of racism and widespread outrage, putting his brand Norse Projects at risk of boycotts. Sloth has since apologized and deleted the comment, but criticism continues, highlighting how negative statements about Islam can quickly escalate into a global reputational crisis. Ken Lorman reporting.
2: Voters in Switzerland cast ballots in a proposal to cap the country's population at 10%. It appears to be losing. This is SRN News.

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2: Sunday morning, kicking things off with a cooler feel. Temperatures in the 50s and 60s quickly climb into the 80s to near 90 degrees in the afternoon. Sunshine gives way to clouds. A chance for rain and thunderstorms returns as we head towards Sunday night. Our next system will then usher in some cooler air to start the week. Highs drop back into the 70s. Chance for showers returns midweek. From the Stormwatch 9 Weather Center, I'm meteorologist Jacqueline Thomas.
0: It's 75 degrees at 105.9 WMEX FM.

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1: Sunday morning, kicking things off with a cooler feel. Temperatures in the 50s and 60s quickly climb into the 80s to near 90 degrees in the afternoon. Sunshine gives way to clouds. A chance for rain and thunderstorms returns as we head towards Sunday night. Our next system will then usher in some cooler air to start the week. Highs drop back into the 70s. Chance for showers returns midweek. From the Stormwatch 9 Weather Center, I'm meteorologist Jacqueline Thomas.
0: It's 78 degrees at 105.9 WMEX FM.

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2: Sunday morning, kicking things off with a cooler feel. Temperatures in the 50s and 60s quickly climb into the 80s to near 90 degrees in the afternoon. Sunshine gives way to clouds. A chance for rain and thunderstorms returns as we head towards Sunday night. Our next system will then usher in some cooler air to start the week. Highs drop back into the 70s. Chance for showers returns midweek. From the Stormwatch 9 Weather Center, I'm meteorologist Jacqueline Thomas.
3: It's 78 degrees at WMEX FM.
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5: Welcome to another edition of Nothing But Old 45s. I'm your host, Larry Crack, and every show is designed to bring you some amazing oldies played from actual 45 RPM records. You may even hear some scratches from time to time, just like it used to be when you played your 45s at home. I'll also be giving you a little information about the songs and the artists, plus a little music trivia from time to time. So, let's get going. Let's get to work.

0: Welcome to another edition of Nothing But Old 45s. And as always, I'll get a chance to spin the hits on the old turntables. That was Barbra Streisand and her number six hit from 1970, Stony End. It was the second top 40 hit for the Brooklyn, New York singer and actress. In fact, Barbra Streisand would continue to top the charts right through 1996. And along the way, she picked up five number one songs. I'm going to start with a Swedish supergroup, ABBA, and their very first top 40 hit, Waterloo. The song landed at number six on the Billboard Hot 100 chart in the United States in 1974 and number one in several European countries. It is said that ABBA is one of the most commercially successful groups in the world. Oh, by the way, what does Waterloo mean? Well, one definition is the notion of final or ultimate defeat.
1: Nothing but old 45s. Yeah.

0: don't.
1: There you go. Clyde McFadder and his 1962 hit, Lover Please. The bouncy tune hit number 7 for the North Carolina singer, who had a string of hits between 1956 and 1962. The song was actually written by Billy Swan, who had a major hit of his own in 1974, a song called I Can Help. I opened the set with a 45 RPM record a cousin of mine gave to me after he found it at a garage sale. The Orlans and a 1962 hit called Not Me. The song has been largely forgotten, even though it was a number 12 hit for the New York City group. Other hits by them, The Watusi, and Don't Hang Up are played all the time. But that one wasn't.
2: Nothing but old 45. 45.

0: Okay, we get it. You're tired, huh? Those are the Kinks in their 1965 number 6 hit, Tired of Waiting for You. It was one of 12 top 40 hits the British group had in the United States between 1964 and 1983. A very impressive track record for a group that literally blew in with the British invasion around 1964. I opened the set with a truly forgotten 45, a one-hit wonder from a duo originally from Trinidad. Chirpy Chirpy Cheep Cheep is the name of the song performed by Mac and Katie Kassoon. The duo were actually on separate recording paths in the UK when they combined their talents and recorded Chirpy Chirpy Cheep Cheep, but it caught on in the United States in 1971. It actually hit number 20 on the Billboard Hot 100 chart.
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0: That is a classic hit from Bob Seger, Against the Wind. The song landed at number 5 on the Billboard Hot 100 chart in 1980. And on this song, Bob Seger is listed as a solo artist. But he had a little help with backing vocals from a couple of friends, Glenn Frey, Don Henley, Timothy B. Schmidt. Well, you've heard those names before. Bob Seger and the Silver Bullet Band dominated the pop charts from 1969 through 1991. And they are still a popular concert draw to this day. I open the set with a story of a guy and a girl getting caught in the rain on Thunder Island. Jay Ferguson told the story back in 1978, and it hit number 9 on the Billboard Hot 100 chart. Jay Ferguson hails from Burbank, California, and performed with two other groups before this particular solo hit. He was with JoJo Gunn and Spirit. He's also a very talented music writer, having composed the music for several movies and TV shows, including NCIS Los Angeles. Holy cow. Now, I'm looking at the clock and not paying any attention to what it's saying. And about halfway through the show at the moment. So, I'm going to head out to the coffee maker. Yes! The coffee maker. You know, you put those little cups in it and voila! You get a cup of coffee. Now, I'm going to head out to mine. You do what you're going to do. We'll see you on the other side of the break here on this edition. Nothing Old 45.
1: Nothing but Old 45's laugh track.
2: Flying on the airlines and listening to the airlines' announcements and trying to pretend to ourselves that the language they're using is really English. Whole thing starts when you get to the gate. First announcement. We would like to begin the boarding process. Extra word, process, not necessary. Boarding is enough. People add extra words when they want things to sound more important than they really are. Boarding process sounds important. It isn't. It's just a bunch of people getting on an airplane. Anyway, as part of this boarding process, they say, we would like to pre-board. Well, what exactly is that anyway? What does it mean to pre-board? You get on before you get on? They might tell you you're on a non-stop flight. Well, I don't think I care for that. No, I insist that my flight stop. Preferably at an airport. It's those sudden, unscheduled cornfield and housing development stops that seem to interrupt the flow of my day. They might tell you your flight has been delayed because of a change of equipment. Broken plane. As soon as they close the door to the aircraft, that's when they begin the safety lecture. I love the safety lecture. This is my favorite part of the airplane ride. I listen very carefully to the safety lecture, especially that part where they teach us how to use the seat belts. The safety lecture continues.
3: In the unlikely event of a sudden change in cabin pressure,
2: roof flies off.
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5: I don't believe it. Don't touch me. Hey, Ray. Hey, show.

0: welcome back to the second half of this edition of Nothing But Old 45s. That was another 45 RPM record that time forgot for some reason from 1975. The Dwight Twilley Band and their number 16 hit, I'm on Fire. Now, that's one of those songs that you remember as soon as you hear the opening guitar riffs. You go, whoa, hey. Where's that one been? Well, the Dwight Twilley Band was formed in 1974, broke up in 1978. I opened the set with a classic hit from Dr. Hook and the Medicine Show from 1973, the cover of the Rolling Stone. The song hit number 6 on the Billboard Hot 100 chart for the Union, New Jersey rock group and was the story of a band making it to the cover of the Rolling Stone magazine. Well, it took 30 years, but the group eventually did make it to the cover of the March 6th, 2003 issue of Rolling Stone magazine. The cover, by the way, is now a collector's item.
1: Nothing but old 45s instrumental hits.

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0: There's a nothing but old 45's instrumental set that has only one song in it, mainly due to the length of the song. Well over 4 minutes long. That was Soul Makusa. An instrumental hit from 1973 from Man and Dibango. The song actually landed at number 35 for the Cameroon Africa jazz and soul saxophonist. And got a lot of airplay in the United States because of its infectious beat. You just can't help yourself tapping your foot when that song is playing. Soul Makusa was the only top 40 hit that Manu Dibango had, but he and his group are very popular in the world of jazz.
1: Nothing but old 45s.
0: So far, we've had a lot of hit records from the 70s. Let's go back to the 60s. Here are the Rolling Stones.

can't go wrong with the Beatles or the Rolling Stones, two of the most popular groups in music history. Now, here comes the part of the song that some radio programmers never play. And then again, a lot of them just let it track. So here is the end of Strawberry Fields Forever. Listen.

Strawberry Fields Forever from the Beatles, a song that hit number 8 for them in 1967, and it was included on the Sgt. Pepper Lonely Hearts Club Band album. It is said that Strawberry Fields was actually a nostalgic look back at John Lennon's childhood by John Lennon. Strawberry Field was actually the name of a Salvation Army home for children near where John Lennon grew up in Liverpool. I opened a set with the Rolling Stones and a very early hit for them. In fact, it was their first hit in the United States. Tell me, the song wasn't a huge hit, only reaching number 24 of the Billboard Hot 100 chart, but it was the beginning of one of the best-known bands in music history. And by the way, the song was released as a 45 RPM record in the United States only, not in the UK. Well, we're just about to the end of this edition of Nothing But Old 45, so how about a twin spin from Captain and Tennille?

0: there's a twin spin from Captain and Tennille, and in this case, their very first hit and their last hit, and both were number one.
1: Do that to me once again.
0: Do that to me one more time was the name of the song, the final top 40 hit from Captain and Tennille in 1979. I opened the Captain and Tennille twin spin with their very first top 40 hit from 1975. Love Will Keep Us Together. The song's title and message are significant because the song hit number one in May of 1975. And Daryl Dragon, the captain from Captain and Tennille, well, the captain and Tony got married in November 1975. The marriage lasted 39 years before ending in divorce in 2014. Well, that does it for another edition of Nothing But Old 45s. Give us a like on Facebook, please. I'm Larry Kratzer, your host. Take care. Talk to you later.

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3: Sunday morning, kicking things off with a cooler feel. Temperatures in the 50s and 60s quickly climb into the 80s to near 90 degrees in the afternoon. Sunshine gives way to clouds. A chance for rain and thunderstorms returns as we head towards Sunday night. Our next system will then usher in some cooler air to start the week. Highs drop back into the 70s. Chance for showers returns midweek. From the Stormwatch 9 Weather Center, I'm meteorologist Jacqueline Thomas.
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7: Welcome to another edition of Nothing But Old 45s. I'm your host, Larry Kratch, and every show is designed to bring you some amazing oldies played from actual 45 RPM records. You may even hear some scratches from time to time, just like it used to be when you played your 45s at home. I'll also be giving you a little information about the songs and the artists, plus a little music trivia from time to time. So, let's get going. Let's get to work.

0: very noon and night.
1: Nighty-night, night.
0: My hair is a fright. I'm hairy high and low, but don't ask me why,
1: 'cause he don't know.
0: It's not for lack of breath,

0: to another exciting edition of Nothing But Old 45. It's going to be a blast. Spinning those old records on the turntables like that one. That was America and their 1975 number one hit, Sister Golden Hair. America has been described as a soft rock trio, actually made up of three sons of U.S. Air Force personnel stationed in London in 1970. They began hitting the charts in 1972 with the number one hit, A Horse With No Name, and they stayed on the charts until 1983. The group continues to perform to this day. I opened our hairy set, so to speak, with the Cowsills and their 1969 number two hit, Hair. The song was a cover version of the song featured in the rock musical, Hair. The Cowsills from Newport, Rhode Island, gave the song their own personal flair and was the last top 40 hit the group had. By the way, it's said that the Cowsills were the inspiration for the television show, The Partridge Family.
1: Nothing but old 45s.

0: Spencer and Davis Group on the 1967 number 7 hit, I'm a Man. The Spencer Davis Group only had two hits, both in 1967. The other one was Give Me Some Lovin'. The Spencer Davis Group was formed in South Wales in the mid-1960s. I'm a Man has also been successfully covered by Chicago in 1969, and it was featured in the 2015 animated motion picture Minions. Off the set with Jay and the Americans and a song by them that is largely forgotten, even though it was one of their biggest hits. Let's Lock the Door and Throw Away the Key, a song that actually hit number 11 for the New York City group in 1965. Now, if it sounded a little familiar, that's because it had the same Spanish style that the group used in their 1964 hit, Come a Little Bit Closer. The group was active on the top 40 radio charts between 1962 and 1970.
1: Nothing but old 45s.
0: Now, over the years, music has had many themes. The biggest one being love. Oh, love. That four-letter word that songwriters use with a passion. Now, another theme associated with love over the years has been the cheating theme. You know, a guy cheating at a girl cheating at a guy. Well, you get the picture. On this edition of Nothing But Old 45s, I am now going to play two cheating songs that deal with just that. Cheating.

0: there are two largely forgotten 45s that were actually pretty good hits. That was Stephen Bishop and his number 11 hit from 1977, On and On. The song also hit number 6 in Canada and was the biggest hit the California singer-songwriter ever had. Because of its lyrics, it was also featured in the 2003 comedy film Anger Management. I opened the cheating set with what else? The Cheater from Bob Cuban and the Inmen. The largely forgotten 45 record actually hit number 12 on the Billboard Hot 100 chart for the St. Louis group in 1966 and was their only hit record. But still, it had a big impact on the music industry. And as a result, Cuban is honored in the Rock and Roll Hall of Fame's permanent exhibit of One Hit Wonders.
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0: Now there's a set devoted to what you may or may not do on a Saturday night. I mean, besides listen to nothing but old 45s on your favorite radio station. Now, in Elton John's case, Saturday night's all right for fighting. Number 12 hit for the British superstar back in 1973. It was the eighth hit for Elton John as his recording career was exploding on the world. And like the Beatles, he couldn't do any wrong, getting at least seven number one hits between 1970 and 1999. Elton John's flamboyant stage shows were also a big draw. I opened the Saturday set with Saturday Night from the new Christie Minstrels. Saturday Night landed at number 29 on the Billboard Hot 100 chart in 1963 for the folk group, who included Kenny Rogers, Barry McGuire, and Kim Carnes when it was formed. The name, the new Christie Minstrels, was a reference to the original Christie Minstrels, a blackface group formed in the mid-1800s in Buffalo, New York. Of course, the new Christie Minstrels did not perform in blackface. Well, half the show is over. I'm getting ready for a real interesting instrumental section of this edition of Nothing But Old 45s. Be right back.
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0: Welcome back to the second half of this edition of Nothing But Old 45s, and I thought I'd kick off this half of the show with some 45s you don't hear on radio. For instance, you just heard a rare 45 RPM Beatles song, Ain't She Sweet, a song you won't find on any record charts. It was a rock version of an old standard with John Lennon doing lead vocals while performing with Tony Sheridan's backup band, the Beat Brothers. The song you just heard was recorded in 1961 in Hamburg, Germany, with Pete Best on the drums. And it was listed as The Beatles when it was released in the United States. I'm going to set with another hit, this one singing the praises of a very fast car, Hey Little Cobra by the Ripcords. The song was one of two top 40 hits the California group had in 1964. The song was about the British Shelby AC Cobra, a sports car with an American engine, a Ford V8. Needless to say, it was a very fast car.
1: Nothing but old 45s instrumental hits.

0: go. A couple of instrumental hits that'll bring you back at least 50 years or more. Two rare 45 RPM records, a little on the worn side, but so nice to see spin on the turntables once again. You just heard Guitar Boogie Shuffle by The Virtues, an instrumental hit for the Philadelphia group that hit number 5 on the Billboard Hot 100 chart in 1959. It was their only hit record, and that particular original 45 is pretty worn out, but it deserves to be heard because it is a truly forgotten 45. I opened the set with The Routers and a 45 RPM record that was released in 1963 called Stingray. It was a follow-up song to their 1962 hit, Let's Go, which I use as my theme song here on Nothing But Old 45s in every show. Like the infectious clapping on Let's Go, Stingray used the same catchy style, only this time using car horns.
1: Nothing But Old 45s. 45.
0: Okay, gang, let's go back to the early 1970s with a couple of hits from two bands that had killer horn sections. Let's kick it off with Chicago.

0: That's the Friends of Distinction and their number six hit from 1970, Love or Let Me Be Lonely. The song was one of three hits the LA group had between 1969 and 1970. Now, here's a bit of music trivia. The group was discovered by an NFL football player, an NFL great, Jim Brown, who was always on the lookout for a good-sounding group. Jim Brown also discovered Earth, Wind, and Fire. I opened the set with a band with a killer horn section, Chicago, and their 1970 hit, Free. Chicago had hit the charts with their jazz-oriented sound a year earlier in 1970, and like the Energizer Bunny, just kept on going and going with hit after hit. Chicago is actually the kind of band where its albums sold better than the singles.
1: Nothing but all 45s. Silly songs.
0: I haven't played a silly song in a while, so here's one from Ray Stevens.

0: dream, and he'll sit on his swing and pick and sing his hit record for you.
1: There you go, Ray Stevens and one of his biggest silly songs, Harry the Hairy Ape from 1963. It was a follow-up single to his big 1962 hit, Ahab the A-Rap. Ray Stevens was hot on the charts with his novelty hits between 1961 and 1977. In fact, he was a regular guest on the Andy Williams television show and even hosted his own TV show in 1970.
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0: That's the unmistakable sound of Chubby Checker and his number 12 1963 hit, Lottie Lowe. Now, actually, the record was really a two-sided hit for the Philadelphia singer. The other side of the record was a song called Hooka Tooka. Here's a little bit.
1: Hooka Tooka, my soda cracker. Does your mama
0: chant to back? I'll bet you remember that song now, huh? Out of the set with Nancy Sinatra and one of her many hits she had with Lee Hazelwood, Jackson. The song landed at number 14 on the Billboard Hot 100 chart for the duo in 1967. The two had a total of three hits together. Who was Lee Hazelwood? Well, he was actually a country and pop singer and a record producer who wrote Nancy Sinatra's biggest hits, These Boots Are Made for Walking. Holy cow. I just noticed the clock on the wall telling me this edition of Nothing But Old 45s is over. But that's okay. There's always more coming along, and I hope you stick around for that. I'm Larry Kratky, your host here on Nothing But Old 45s. Give us a like on Facebook. We'd love to hear from you. Take care, everybody. Talk to you next time.
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4: With SRN News, I'm Michael Harrington in Washington. Momentum for an agreement to end the war in Iran is growing. Pakistan says the deal is close. President Trump agrees. He says it could be signed as early as today, and Iran has been making optimistic statements of late. The Treasury Department is moving to involve banks more deeply in President Trump's immigration crackdown. Correspondent Bob Agnew has more on that.
5: Treasury has issued new guidance allowing banks to share information about suspected customers more freely. It's part of the administration's effort to remove undocumented workers from the banking system. The changes are framed as a crackdown on fraud and crime. In May, the president signed an executive order requiring banks to scrutinize customer citizenship. The new guidance expands banks' ability to share information, including flags tied to immigration status. Bob Agner reporting.
4: Conservative analysts are pointing to rising tensions in the United Kingdom and across the West as part of a broader cultural conflict. Here's correspondent Ken Lorman with that.
6: The analysts point out that public anger is growing over immigration policies and what they describe as elite resistance to change. According to this view, concerns about crime and social cohesion are often dismissed, fueling frustration that has in some cases erupted into unrest. Critics say unless those concerns are addressed, similar clashes could continue to escalate. Ken Lorman reporting.
4: Nara Organics is recalling its organic baby formula sold at Target stores and online due to a multi-state outbreak from infant botulism. Federal authorities say three babies have become ill in California, Pennsylvania, and Washington State in the months of April and May after consuming the formula. Infant botulism is a rare but serious illness caused by bacteria that produce a toxin in the stomach. This is SRN News. Dick Taylor!

Sugar Pie Honey Bunch, Just Can't Help Myself, I Love You. That's Four Tops kicking off the Dick Taylor Sunday Show on this Sunday, June the 14th, 2026. We're going to have increasing clouds as this day goes along, and it's going to be hot. High today near 92 degrees. We've got some winds out there blowing about 10 miles an hour, gusting to 20 miles an hour. And tonight, we got showers or thunderstorms rolling in before 2 a.m. And hopefully that'll give us a little bit of relief with this hot weather. But I got the music for you. Here's the Beatles.

1059 WMEX FM, where the British invasion is still a thing, from the Beatles to Elton John. And Don't Let the Sun Go Down on Me.

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2: Sunday morning, kicking things off with a cooler feel. Temperatures in the 50s and 60s quickly climb into the 80s to near 90 degrees in the afternoon. Sunshine gives way to clouds. A chance for rain and thunderstorms returns as we head towards Sunday night. Our next system will then usher in some cooler air to start the week. Highs drop back into the 70s. Chance for showers returns midweek. From the Stormwatch 9 Weather Center, I'm meteorologist Jacqueline Thomas.
0: It's 84 degrees at WMEX FM.

You won't find a patch of snow on the ground today anywhere in the Lilac City. It's summertime. On this day in 1961, Patsy Cline was hospitalized after sustaining serious injuries in a car accident. During her two-month stay in the hospital, her single that had been released back in January, I Fall to Pieces, was slowly rising up the charts, eventually topping the Billboard country chart and peaking at number 12 on the pop charts. And although Patsy Cline was unable to promote the song until she was fully recovered, when she left the hospital, Patsy Cline was a much bigger star than when she entered it. Gonna play that song for you right now. I Fall to Pieces. Patsy Cline on WMX.

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What are we searching for? Well, the most beautiful girl, of course. Here's Charlie Rich.

When you're hugging with your baby in the last row of the balcony, that's a Drifters and Saturday Night at the Movies on Wemix. I got the boots on now. Nancy Sinatra. Gonna do a little stomping.

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2: Sunday morning, kicking things off with a cooler feel. Temperatures in the 50s and 60s quickly climb into the 80s to near 90 degrees in the afternoon. Sunshine gives way to clouds. A chance for rain and thunderstorms returns as we head towards Sunday night. Our next system will then usher in some cooler air to start the week. Highs drop back into the 70s. Chance for showers returns midweek. From the Stormwatch 9 Weather Center, I'm meteorologist Jacqueline Thomas.
0: It's 85 degrees at WMEX FM.

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Skin Deep. That's Temptations at WMEX-FM, and we kicked off the 1 o'clock hour of the Dick Taylor Sunday Show with Smokey Robinson and the Miracles, and I second that emotion. I've already seen the movie Song Blue twice, and I love it so much. It just came on Netflix yesterday. I'm going to watch it again. And one of the great songs in that movie is this one from Neil Diamond, Forever in Blue Jeans. On Wemex.

I would love to have seen the look on the manager's face when Brenton Wood walked in and said, I got a song I want to record. And what's it called, Brenton? Oogum Boogum.

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2: Sunday morning, kicking things off with a cooler feel. Temperatures in the 50s and 60s quickly climb into the 80s to near 90 degrees in the afternoon. Sunshine gives way to clouds. A chance for rain and thunderstorms returns as we head towards Sunday night. Our next system will then usher in some cooler air to start the week. Highs drop back into the 70s. Chance for showers returns midweek. From the Stormwatch 9 Weather Center, I'm meteorologist Jacqueline Thomas.
0: It's 84 degrees at WMEX FM.

Cheap Trick and the Flame at WMEX-FM and the Dick Taylor Sunday Show. On this day in 1980, Billy Joel's seventh studio album, Glass Houses, began a six-week run at the top of the Billboard 200. Now, the LP also included Billy Joel's first number one hit. You know what it was? No, on the piano, man. It was It's Still Rock and Roll to Me. Here is Billy Joel on WMEX.

Crosby, Stills, and Nash and the Marrakesh Express on WMEX-FM. Getting off the train now. I'm going to do a little walking with Three Dog Night on the road to Shambhala on WMEX-FM.

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2: Sunday morning, kicking things off with a cooler feel. Temperatures in the 50s and 60s quickly climb into the 80s to near 90 degrees in the afternoon. Sunshine gives way to clouds. A chance for rain and thunderstorms returns as we head towards Sunday night. Our next system will then usher in some cooler air to start the week. Highs drop back into the 70s. Chance for showers returns midweek. From the Stormwatch 9 Weather Center, I'm meteorologist Jacqueline Thomas.
0: It's 84 degrees at WMEX FM.

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me, thrill me, kiss me, Mel Carter. And we began the 2 o'clock hour of the Dick Taylor Sunday Show with Chicago and Beginnings. And the hits just keep on coming. On this Sunday afternoon, they smile in your face, but they stab you in the back. It's the OJs on Wemex.

feel like it's raining all over the world. 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
2: Sunday morning, kicking things off with a cooler feel. Temperatures in the 50s and 60s quickly climb into the 80s to near 90 degrees in the afternoon. Sunshine gives way to clouds. A chance for rain and thunderstorms returns as we head towards Sunday night. Our next system will then usher in some cooler air to start the week. Highs drop back into the 70s. Chance for showers returns midweek. From the Stormwatch 9 Weather Center, I'm meteorologist Jacqueline Thomas.
0: It's 83 degrees at WMEX FM.

At UB40 and Red Red Wine on the Dick Taylor Sunday Show. This day in 2002, Mick Jagger of the Rolling Stones became Sir Mick Jagger when he was knighted during the Queen's birthday honors. Queen Elizabeth II, however, bowed out of the ceremony. Among other rumors, it was speculated the Queen didn't approve of the Rolling Stones frontman due to his past comments about the monarchy. Well, you gotta roll the dice and let them tumble where they will, right? Rolling Stones on Wemix.

Ronnie and the Daytona's little GTO on WMEX FM. Sunday afternoon, Dick Taylor's show, playing the Doobie Brothers. And we are taking it to the streets.

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2: Sunday morning, kicking things off with a cooler feel. Temperatures in the 50s and 60s quickly climb into the 80s to near 90 degrees in the afternoon. Sunshine gives way to clouds. A chance for rain and thunderstorms returns as we head towards Sunday night. Our next system will then usher in some cooler air to start the week. Highs drop back into the 70s. Chance for showers returns midweek. From the Stormwatch 9 Weather Center, I'm meteorologist Jacqueline Thomas.
0: It's 85 degrees at WMEX FM.

it's Old Aching Adenoid, Johnny Woo Woo Ginsburg, with another blast from the past, another Wemex Forgotten 45.

the J-Nets and Sally Go Round the Roses. And we kicked off the 3 o'clock hour of the Dick Taylor Sunday Show with Johnny Rivers and the Mountain of Love. And we keep the hits coming with Chicago. This is Old Days on Wemex.

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2: Sunday morning, kicking things off with a cooler feel. Temperatures in the 50s and 60s quickly climb into the 80s to near 90 degrees in the afternoon.

That's Wham and Careless Whisper on the Dick Taylor Sunday Show. Big day in basketball. 2009, the year American basketball coach Phil Jackson won a record-setting 10th NBA championship as the Los Angeles Lakers defeated the Orlando Magic. Riding on a carousel, it's the Hollies on Wemex.

Nielsen. Everybody's talking at WMAX FM. Everybody's talking about Greatest Hits USA. X coming on the air this afternoon in just minutes at 4 o'clock till 7 o'clock tonight. Then it's Maria Lake, 7 to midnight, with a special hour of all 80s music just for you at 8 o'clock tonight. Right now, here's Andy Gibb doing some shadow dancing on Wemix.

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2: Sunday morning, kicking things off with a cooler feel. Temperatures in the 50s and 60s quickly climb into the 80s to near 90 degrees in the afternoon. Sunshine gives way to clouds. A chance for rain and thunderstorms returns as we head towards Sunday night. Our next system will then usher in some cooler air to start the week. Highs drop back into the 70s. Chance for showers returns midweek. From the Stormwatch 9 Weather Center, I'm meteorologist Jacqueline Thomas.
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ready for another tasty platter that doesn't matter? It's Woo and Arnie Ginsburg with another good old Wimex Forgotten 45.

Reed, and When You're Hot, You're Hot, our Forgotten 45 this hour from 1971. That's going to do it for me on this Sunday afternoon. Again, we have Greatest Hits USA coming up next. Maria Lake tonight at 7 o'clock. I'll be back on Monday morning at 10 a.m. following the Gary James Show. Till then, you be good and keep that radio on.

0: distinction from 1969. Who signed with RCA Records after being discovered by pro football player Jim Brown, Hall of Fame running back for the Cleveland Browns? That's Grazing in the Grass. Playing America's favorites, I'm Chuck Matthews on Greatest Hits USA. Once again, welcome to our three-hour musical mind excursion. Coming up on today's show, we'll be counting around the American charts for the second week in June. I'll be taking your requests at 855-USA-HITS. In the second hour, I'll go back to 1979. And to finish off, a top five countdown from 1972.
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0: And away we go. Kicking things off at number six, Carole King, with the opening track for Tapestry, which has been certified 14 times platinum and stands as one of the best-selling albums of all time.

0: I Feel the Earth Move, Carole King on Greatest Hits USA. 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
1: Kevin Carver, Muskegon, Michigan, goes out to Tracy in Toronto, 409.

0: 1978, the youngest of the brothers Gibb, Andy, with what became his biggest hit, which stayed at number one for 6 weeks. That's Shadow Dancing. Next up on Greatest Hits USA, songwriters Joey Levine and Arthur Resnick, who just happened to be eating Chinese food one day at a restaurant known as King Yum. That's when Resnick spit out, "Yummy, yummy, yummy" would be a funny title for a song. Levine immediately blew that one up, but by the next day had a good chunk, no pun intended, of that song finished. Here's the Ohio Express.
1: Yummy,

At number 11, Cat Stevens from the spring of 72 with a song that started out as a 45-second church hymn. That's Morning Has Broken. Did you make any quest yet? 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Coming up next, he died of an overdose. Plus, I've got the birthday bar.

number 7, Purple Socks and All, Donny Osmond from 71 with a tune that was first recorded back in 1958 by the Big O, Roy Orbison, and originally appeared as The Flip Side of Seems to Me, which never even charted. That's Sweet and Innocent. Next up on Greatest Hits USA, we've got The Average White Band, who recorded this song not long after their original drummer, Robbie McIntosh, died of a heroin overdose. This caused a lot of friction in the group, with the producer considering dropping the project. Thankfully, they did not. From 75, it's Cut the Cake.

1964, the Fab Four, Beatles with P.S. I Love You, number 15 this week. It's now time for the birthday bunch. Here we go. Here are some birthdays for this week in June. On the 12th, Reg Presley of the Trogs, no relation to Elvis. He sang lead on Wild Thing. And Len Barry, he counted 1, 2, 3. On the 13th, it's Bobby Freeman. He taught you how to swim. And Dr. Hook's Dennis Lucarriere. He was on the phone with Sylvia's mother. On June 14th, I've got Rod Argent, founding member and keyboardist for the Zombies. And saxophonist Junior Walker, he gave you Shotgun. And last, on June 15th, it's Harry Nilsson, who can sing with a 3.5-octave range. John Lennon said he was the most talented singer he'd ever met. This one gave Harry a Grammy for the movie Midnight Cowboy. It's Everybody's Talking on Greatest Hits USA.

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0: from 1976, Stevie Wonder with an album cut from Songs in the Key of Life. That's Isn't She Lovely. Next up on Greatest Hits USA, I've got a flugelhorn. No idea what it is, but I've got one. Plus, one of your requests could be next.
1: Sunshine gives way to clouds. A chance for rain and thunderstorms returns as we head towards Sunday night. Our next system will then usher in some cooler air to start the week. Highs drop back into the 70s. Chance for showers returns midweek. From the Stormwatch 9 Weather Center, I'm meteorologist Jacqueline Thomas.
2: It's 84 degrees.

0: number six, the now late Chuck Mangione from 78. It's now that time to pick up the phone and call us on our nationwide toll-free hotline. 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Who's on the phone?
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0: Spanky and Our Gang from 68, who picked up a contract at Mercury Records in Chi-Town, north of where the group began in Bloomington, Illinois. That's Like to Get to Know You. Coming up next hour on Greatest Hits USA, they played a lot of covers. Plus, he was the number one draft pick. Stay tuned. 1979 is next.
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3: Sunshine gives way to clouds. A chance for rain and thunderstorms returns as we head towards Sunday night. Our next system will then usher in some cooler air to start the week. Highs drop back into the 70s. Chance for showers returns midweek. From the Stormwatch 9 Weather Center, I'm meteorologist Jacqueline Thomas.
4: It's 84 degrees.
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0: Extinction from 1969, who signed with RCA Records after being discovered by pro football player Jim Brown, Hall of Fame running back for the Cleveland Browns. That's Grazing in the Grass. Playing America's favorites, I'm Chuck Matthews on Greatest Hits USA. Once again, welcome to our three-hour musical mind excursion. Coming up on today's show, we'll be counting around the American charts for the second week in June. I'll be taking your requests at 855-USA-HITS. In the second hour, I'll go back to 1979. And to finish off, a top five countdown from 1972.
1: Let's count around.
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0: And away we go. Kicking things off at number six, Carole King, with the opening track for Tapestry, which has been certified 14 times platinum and stands as one of the best-selling albums of all time.

0: I Feel the Earth Move, Carole King on Greatest Hits USA. 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
1: Kevin Carver, Muskegon, Michigan, goes out to Tracy in Toronto. 40

1978, the youngest of the brothers Gibb, Andy, with what became his biggest hit, which stayed at number one for 6 weeks, That's Shadow Dancing. Next up on Greatest Hits USA, songwriters Joey Levine and Arthur Resnick, who just happened to be eating Chinese food one day at a restaurant known as King Yum. That's when Resnick spit out, "Yummy, yummy, yummy" would be a funny title for a song. Levine immediately blew that one up, but by the next day had a good chunk, no pun intended, of that song finished. Here's the Ohio Express. Yummy.

At number 11, Cat Stevens from the spring of 72 with a song that started out as a 45-second church hymn. That's Morning Has Broken. Did you make any quests yet? 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Coming up next, he died of an

number 7, Purple Socks and All, Donny Osmond from 71 with a tune that was first recorded back in 1958 by the Big O, Roy Orbison, and originally appeared as the flip side of Seems to Me, which never even charted. That's Sweet and Innocent. Next up on Greatest Hits USA, we've got the Average White Band, who recorded this song not long after their original drummer, Robbie McIntosh, died of a heroin overdose. This caused a lot of friction in the group, with the producer considering dropping the project. Thankfully, they did not. From 75, it's Cut the Cake.

1964, the Fab Four Beatles with P.S. I Love You, number 15 this week. It's now time for the birthday bunch. Here we go. Yay! Here are some birthdays for this week in June. On the 12th, Reg Presley of the Trogs, no relation to Elvis. He sang lead on Wild Thing. And Len Barry, he counted 1, 2, 3. On the 13th, it's Bobby Freeman. He taught you how to swim. And Dr. Hook's Dennis Lucarriere. He was on the phone with Sylvia's mother. On June 14th, I've got Rod Argent, founding member and keyboardist for the Zombies. And saxophonist Junior Walker, he gave you Shotgun. And last, on June 15th, it's Harry Nilsson, who could sing with a 3.5-octave range. John Lennon said he was the most talented singer he'd ever met. This one gave Harry a Grammy for the movie Midnight Cowboy. It's Everybody's Talking on Greatest Hits USA.

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0: from 1976, Stevie Wonder with an album cut from Songs in the Key of Life. That's Isn't She Lovely. Next up on Greatest Hits USA, I've got a flugelhorn. No idea what it is, but I've got one. Plus, one of your requests could be next.
1: Sunshine gives way to clouds. A chance for rain and thunderstorms returns as we head towards Sunday night. Our next system will then usher in some cooler air to start the week. Highs drop back into the 70s. Chance for showers returns midweek. From the Stormwatch 9 Weather Center, I'm meteorologist Jacqueline Thomas.
2: It's 82 degrees.

0: number six, the now late Chuck Mangione from 78. It's now that time to pick up the phone and call us on our nationwide toll-free hotline. Here comes the number. 855-USA-HITS. Who's on the phone?
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0: 13, Spanky and Our Gang from 68, who picked up a contract at Mercury Records in Chi-Town, north of where the group began in Bloomington, Illinois. That's Like to Get to Know You. Coming up next hour on Greatest Hits USA, they played a lot of covers. Plus, he was the number one draft pick. Stay tuned. 1979 is next.
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2: Sunshine gives way to clouds. A chance for rain and thunderstorms returns as we head towards Sunday night. Our next system will then usher in some cooler air to start the week. Highs drop back into the 70s. Chance for showers returns midweek. From the Stormwatch 9 Weather Center, I'm meteorologist Jacqueline Thomas.
3: It's 82 degrees.
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2: News, I'm Mary Rose. President Trump says Israel's latest attack on Beirut should not have happened. It comes after the IDF announced it had attacked a Hezbollah infrastructure site in Beirut today in response to Hezbollah launching projectiles into Israel. A deadly plane crash has happened in Missouri.
3: 12 people were killed when a plane crashed near the Butler Memorial Airport. Butler is roughly 65 miles south of Kansas City. Missouri Highway Patrol Sergeant Justin Ewing said the plane was taking people up to skydive. Emergency responders got a call that a plane was down and engulfed in fire just before noon Sunday. Teams from the National Transportation Safety Board and Federal Aviation Administration will investigate, according to the Missouri State Patrol. John Scott reporting.
2: Wisconsin Senator Republican Ron Johnson says he has conducted an investigation that demonstrates there was a massive FDA and CDC cover-up regarding the safety of COVID vaccines on children.
4: So the reason they need sophisticated algorithms is because, in general, you're looking for small signals and a bunch of data. On average, since VAERS began, they report about 280 deaths per year associated with some kind of vaccine, anaphylactic shock or whatever. So they have to have sophisticated algorithms. Just, is there something else going on here? Well, with the advent of the COVID injections, we went from an average of 280 deaths per year reported, 21,000 deaths were reported on VAERS associated with the COVID injection. Now, I didn't need a sophisticated algorithm to say that's the safety signals screaming at you.
2: He spoke to the Salem Radio Network. And the U.S. Army is celebrating its 251st birthday on this Flag Day. Senior Army officials took part in a wreath-laying ceremony at Arlington National Cemetery this morning. This is SRN News. Americans are rethinking the morality of some things.
5: A new Gallup poll indicates that the number of people who think having a child outside of marriage is moral has fallen sharply in just the last year, from 67% to 58%. Support for gambling has also declined from 63% to 57%. Fewer Americans also think fornication and the use of birth control are morally acceptable. It's not clear why there's been such a sharp drop in only 1 year's time. Gallup says this might mark a plateau in the country's liberal drift on social issues. Michael Harrington reporting.
2: The Vatican says that Pope Leo has met with six survivors of clergy sexual abuse in Madrid and vowed to consider their suggestions for how the Catholic Church can improve its response to the crisis. The meeting was part of the Pontiff's visit to Spain. The country's Catholic hierarchy has only recently begun reckoning with its legacy of abuse and cover-up. This is SRN News. A former member of the NBC Today Show team has passed away.
6: His family says longtime NBC Today Show movie critic Gene Shalit has died. He was 100. Shalit was known for his puffy hair, oversized handlebar mustache, and he loved puns. He started out on the Today Show in 1970 and left in 2010. Longtime producer Guy Ludwig says Gene Shalit amused you. He enlightened and amused whatever subject he was on. His family said Gene Shalit passed away peacefully after 100 years of an amazing life. I'm Ed Donahue.
2: Elon Musk, the world's richest man and now first ever trillionaire, controls a lot of different businesses. Electric vehicles, brain implants, underground tunnels, a social media platform once called Twitter, and a rocket maker that blasted off its trading from Wall Street this week. More details at srnnews.com.

0: Extinction from 1969, who signed with RCA Records after being discovered by pro football player Jim Brown, Hall of Fame running back for the Cleveland Browns. That's Grazing in the Grass. Playing America's favorites, I'm Chuck Matthews on Greatest Hits USA. Once again, welcome to our three-hour musical mind excursion. Coming up on today's show, we'll be counting around the American charts for the second week in June. I'll be taking your requests at 855-USA-HITS. In the second hour, I'll go back to 1979. And to finish off, a top five countdown from 1972.
1: Let's count around.
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0: And away we go. Kicking things off at number six, Carole King, with the opening track for Tapestry, which has been certified 14 times platinum and stands as one of the best-selling albums of all time.

0: I Feel the Earth Move, Carol King on Greatest Hits USA. 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Who's on the phone?
1: Kevin Carver, Muskegon, Michigan, goes out to Tracy in Toronto, 409.

1978, the youngest of the brothers Gibb, Andy, with what became his biggest hit, which stayed at number one for 6 weeks. That's Shadow Dancing. Next up on Greatest Hits USA, songwriters Joey Levine and Arthur Resnick, who just happened to be eating Chinese food one day at a restaurant known as King Yum. That's when Resnick spit out, "Yummy, yummy, yummy" would be a funny title for a song. Levine immediately blew that one up, but by the next day had a good chunk, no pun intended, of that song finished. Here's the Ohio Express. Yummy.

number 11, Cat Stevens from the spring of 72, with a song that started out as a 45-second church hymn. That's Morning Has Broken. Did you make any quests yet? Go to our website, greatesthitsusa.com, and place yours right now. Coming up next, he died of an overdose. Plus, I've got the birthday bar.

Socks and all, Donny Osmond from 71 with a tune that was first recorded back in 1958 by the Big O, Roy Orbison, and originally appeared as The Flip Side of Seems to Me, which never even charted. That's Sweet and Innocent. Next up on Greatest Hits USA, we've got the Average White Band, who recorded this song not long after their original drummer, Robbie McIntosh, died of a heroin overdose. This caused a lot of friction in the group, with the producer considering dropping the project. Thankfully, they did not. From 75, it's Cut the Cake.

1964, the Fab Four, Beatles with P.S. I Love You, number 15 this week. It's now time for the birthday bunch. Here we go. Here are some birthdays for this week in June. On the 12th, Reg Presley of the Trogs, no relation to Elvis. He sang lead on Wild Thing. And Len Barry, he counted 1, 2, 3. On the 13th, it's Bobby Freeman. He taught you how to swim. And Dr. Hook's Dennis Lucarrière. He was on the phone with Sylvia's mother. On June 14th, I've got Rod Argent, founding member and keyboardist for the Zombies. And saxophonist Junior Walker, he gave you Shotgun. And last, on June 15th, it's Harry Nilsson, who could sing with a 3.5-octave range. John Lennon said he was the most talented singer he'd ever met. This one gave Harry a Grammy for the movie Midnight Cowboy. It's Everybody's Talking on Greatest Hits USA.

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0: 1976 Stevie Wonder with an album cut from Songs in the Key of Life. That's Isn't She Lovely. Next up on Greatest Hits USA, I've got a flugelhorn. No idea what it is, but I've got one. Plus, one of your requests could be next.
1: Sunshine gives way to clouds. A chance for rain and thunderstorms returns as we head towards Sunday night. Our next system will then usher in some cooler air to start the week. Highs drop back into the 70s. Chance for showers returns midweek. From the Stormwatch 9 Weather Center, I'm meteorologist Jacqueline Thomas.
2: It's 79 degrees.
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0: number six, the now late Chuck Mangione from 78. It's now that time to pick up the phone and call us on our nationwide toll-free hotline. Here comes the number. 855-USA-HITS. Who's on the phone?
1: John from Rhode Island. 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

0: 13, Spanky and Our Gang from 68, who picked up a contract at Mercury Records in Chi-Town, north of where the group began in Bloomington, Illinois. That's Like to Get to Know You. Coming up next hour on Greatest Hits USA, they played a lot of covers. Plus, he was the number one draft pick. Stay tuned. 1979 is next.
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3: Sunshine gives way to clouds. A chance for rain and thunderstorms returns as we head towards Sunday night. Our next system will then usher in some cooler air to start the week. Highs drop back into the 70s. Chance for showers returns midweek. From the Stormwatch 9 Weather Center, I'm meteorologist Jacqueline Thomas.
4: It's 79 degrees.
5: Now, here comes...

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0: Sunshine gives way to clouds. A chance for rain and thunderstorms returns as we head towards Sunday night. Our next system will then usher in some cooler air to start the week. Highs drop back into the 70s. Chance for showers returns midweek. From the Stormwatch 9 Weather Center, I'm meteorologist Jacqueline Thomas.
1: It's 79 degrees.
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0: Oh, sorry.
1: 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I just need you to listen to me.
2: 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I hear you. And what you say really does matter to me.
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1: Sunshine gives way to clouds. A chance for rain and thunderstorms returns as we head towards Sunday night. Our next system will then usher in some cooler air to start the week. Highs drop back into the 70s. Chance for showers returns midweek. From the Stormwatch 9 Weather Center, I'm meteorologist Jacqueline Thomas.
2: It's 78 degrees.

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